0: them. They shall lay hands on the sick, and they shall recover. The serpent is only brought into the holy sanctum and only handled if the Holy Ghost of the Holy Spirit speak directly to the disciple.
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First thing you see,

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The music and voices are all around us.

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Enter the hot dream, come with us. Everything is broken up.